primary human, mortuary into some rhyme, a professional, engineering thought, you are mine. Extraordinary, ordinary, death and start. Now party people, give me a chance, get ready to listen, give me a chance, get ready to listen, get ready to dance.

Channel cause you're the one I choose for my criminal demonstration. 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I inflict pain to the suckers, blasters like you. Have you understood? I am the one you listen to, cause I'm the one you choose.

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1: 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If you don't like your job, quit. If you don't have enough time, stop watching TV.

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Back to the future, never the past. Rise up to the task, keep coming up fast. Now you're tied to the mast. 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Sing loud with a rasp.